for nothing that you trouble your brain. There's a way those trouble down the drain. There's a way those trouble down the drain. In the mix, I can fix. I can do it in the mix. And if your man gives you trouble, just to do what the devil in the left let you trouble your brain.

if you want to, stare if you want to, but I got to party. I'm up in the party, I'm glad that I got you, and it's alright. You got you a partner,

0: legjobb zenék.
1: You know, I've been trying to get it through this fixed color mind that sometimes your nightmare